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The album Look Sharp, number 2 in Australia. Yeah. And the single The Look, numero uno in the States. Let's squeeze one more in right now. Essential album, River.

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1: River 949's Essential Albums.